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0: most memorable scenes in the last quarter of a century consists in the script of nothing more than five words in a parenthesis. Travis looks
1: in the mirror.
0: Right.

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